0: international feature.
1: A solo international feature.
0: Great. And last one, a Sunday best dress or casual?
1: I'll do both, you know.
0: You'd rock both. Well, Minister Trellin, it has been such a blessing having you in the studio tonight. Your journey from a young girl in Sunday school to an award-winning minister of song is exactly the kind of inspiration our listeners need. So thank you for your obedience to the call and for consistently writing songs of hope that remind us that God will make a way. We are all going to be looking out for your new releases, mm-hmm. and I'm sure you would have those coming pretty soon. But before we go, kindly let us know where we can find all of your music, how we can get in contact with you, how we can support you, all of that good stuff.
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0: All right. And if persons want to book you for an event or worship experience, how can they contact you?
1: 674-2454.
0: All right. All the best. Nothing but continued health and strength as you continue this journey for the kingdom. Thank you so much.
1: Thank you.
0: Well, let's listen to this final track by Minister Trellin Maloney. This one is called Feeling Nice.

As we close out tonight's gospel showcase, I want to leave you with a reminder that God has placed a unique gift inside each and every one of you, just like Minister Cherilyn. When you use what you have for His glory, there is no limit to where He can take you. Don't be discouraged by your current season. Keep singing, keep praying, and keep trusting. I'm your host, Kieran Moria, and this has been a joy spending this time with you. Join us next time for more music and more testimonies. Until then, stay blessed and walk in His peace. Shalom.

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So, what do you want to do? I'm here, baby. I'm ready, baby. I'm waiting on you. Believe me, I am patiently waiting.

This not partner, this is some, this nal. Here I'm going to tell you, this nal, you know, Canal, Bounty Hall, Walton Hall, Seton Hall, Yorkshire Hall, Graham's Hall, Peter's Hall, Planter's Hall, Quaker's Hall, Carlton Hall, Harmony Hall, Bladen Hall, Lillian Dahl, Broom Hall, Vauxhall, Little, Blyandahl. You rate your day on? Lay stay right there.

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We're celebrating 60 years of independence in true patriotic style, honoring our journey as one people, one nation, with one destiny. Remember the sweet old time days, the memories, the vibes, the moments that shaped who we are today? 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

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We're celebrating 60 years of independence in true patriotic style, honoring our journey as one people, one nation, with one destiny. 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

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We're celebrating 60 years of independence in true patriotic style, honoring our journey as one people, one nation, with one destiny. Remember the sweet old time days, the memories, the vibes, the moments that shaped who we are today? 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

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We're celebrating 60 years of independence in true patriotic style, honoring our journey as one people, one nation, with one destiny. Remember the sweet old time days, the memories, the vibes, the moments that shaped who we are today? 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
1: Guyana, the time is now. We're celebrating 60 years of independence in true patriotic style, honoring our journey as one people, one nation, with one destiny. 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
1: Guyana, the time is now. 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

A time check for you is 6 hours. It's Monday, June 8th. How are we doing today? Yeah, we're gonna start it a little hype. The voice of our own Babu. Terry Gadra starts us up this morning. It's nice weather on the outside in downtown Georgetown. I trust it's going well in your areas. You're up and ready for a safe and productive week. Welcome down to your daily dose of some great Bollywood beats. Right here on your favorite dial, Vibes 100.1 FM. I'm Hashim, and of course I'll be here until 9 hours. Taking care of you with great vibes. That's what we do here. I trust you had a really great weekend. Yeah, come. If you're out of Guyana, pack up your grip and come right back to GT.

just about 6 hour 6 on a beautiful 6 hour 11. Yeah, 6 hour is 11 on this beautiful Monday, June 8th. We are surely one, Guyana. This is a paradise. Mm-hmm, we call it our home. If you're celebrating your birthday today, let's say happy, happy birthday to you. Maybe you're celebrating an anniversary, congratulations. And hey, if you're like me, you're grateful for another day in this beautiful life. Let's remember to give thanks to the Supreme Being, man. Yeah, that's how we do it. Remember our smile campaign. We're gonna smile to someone today. Make someone's day. Yeah, and we're gonna be kind. Yeah, that's what we're gonna do. We are surely one, Guyana. Hey, last evening, did you guys see the Barajack Rio Demerara River Bridge light up?

Such a beautiful sight last evening. As the bridge illuminated in lavender to mark World Cancer Survivor Day and Cancer Survivors Month. Yeah. We encourage people to get tested. Early detection saves lives. Yeah, trust you had a great weekend. Whether you did something great and excited, or you took it nice and relaxing. If you got some chores done, good for you, good for you.

0: A time track for you is just about 6 hours 25. We're vibing to our Chutney, Monarch of Guyana. Sonia Singh. We're brightening up Guyana. Hey, let me say top of the morning. To Lisa Singh.
1: Hey, this is
0: Lisa.
1: So many
0: it's nice to know
1: of in the
0: that you're up on a Monday before 6 hours. Man, we going somewhere? We got to catch a flight?
1: Let's get united.
0: Are we going to get a visa?
1: Just call your
0: nah, if you know, you know. Lisa Singh, take a big up this morning.
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3: Hi there, I'm Woman Carver Elgin, station at Traffic Headquarters in Blairy. According to Section 76.1 of the Motor Vehicles and Road Traffic Act, Chapter 5102, the rules of the road are: all vehicles must keep to the left or near side of the road while driving a vehicle. When meeting another vehicle traveling in the opposite direction, you must keep well to the left or near side of the road. When being overtaken, you must keep to the left or near side of the road. You should not, therefore, except when you intend to overtake or turn right, drive along the middle of the road.
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1: 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Then stay tuned as the West Indies face New Zealand in a five-match one-day international series. The first three matches will be played at the Guyana National Stadium on July 11, 13 and 16, before the final two encounters move on to Barbados on July 19 and 21. Don't miss a ball of the action. 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
3: 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You know, like how you say, go for one big, big thing. 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
4: 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A little Karishma Kapoor will not hurt, right? Especially with this, a classic one.

0: This not partner, this is some, this not all. Here I'm going to tell you, this not all, you know. Canal, Bounty Hall, Walton Hall, Seton Hall, Yorkshire Hall, Graham's Hall, Peter's Hall, Planter's Hall, Quaker's Hall, Carlton Hall, Harmony Hall, Bladen Hall, Liliendahl, Broom Hall, Vauxhall, Little, Blyendahl. You rate your day on? Lay stay right there. Lay stay right there.
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4: With the news at this time, I am Jarrell O'Brien. Good morning. Entrepreneurs who will be applying for loans from the Guyana Development Bank are being encouraged to come up with business ideas that are innovative and futuristic. In a broadcast, President Dr. Finale urged applicants to focus on industries that will create long-term wealth for them and their families, and he went on to give a few suggestions. The suspect in the brutal murder of 7-year-old Adriel Aftab Mohammed of Zealot New Housing Scheme has confessed to the crime. 22 local professionals were recently certified as trainers in electric vehicle, EV systems, and solar PV charging infrastructure, strengthening Guyana's own capacity to support its growing EV sector. Regionally, a rare nationwide power outage recently struck Jamaica after lightning knocked out 5 major transmission lines and sparked panic on the island. And internationally, a migrant boat recently capsized off the coast of Malta, leading to mass casualties and continued searches for any survivors. So far, 48 of these migrants have been rescued. However, the Italian Coast Guard has recovered the bodies of at least 10 people from the disaster so far. And that's the news to the moment.
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2: Just about 7 hours to on a beautiful Monday morning. It's June 8th. I trust we're doing well this morning. If you're on our roadways, I'll encourage you, please, no speeding. Look out for those who may not be looking out for you nor themselves. And of course, let's always remember to be kind. A little kindness goes a very long way, especially after a weekend. You're coming out to work on Monday. You might not be in the best spirits because, you know, you probably had something sad happening. And if you get that smile and you get that little confidence, you get that little push, you can definitely go on to achieve your goals. So just about 7 hours to, it's time for more music.

0: I am Sergeant 22279 Trotz, stationed at Traffic Headquarters Ivleri, attached to the Education section. I would like to inform the general public on the safe uses of the road on foot. On our roads in Guyana, pedestrians are one of the leading categories of road users that are killed yearly. It is important for pedestrians to understand the safe uses of sidewalks and footpaths when using the road. According to Guyana's Road Traffic Code, where there is a footpath or sidewalk available, use them. While using footpaths or sidewalks, ensure not to walk closely to the curb. If there is a footpath or a sidewalk that is not available at the time, ensure to walk on the right-hand side of the road facing the oncoming traffic. A school procession or a organizational procession that cannot use a sidewalk or footpath should walk on the left-hand side of the road to the nearest side. Ensure that you have a lookout to the front of the procession. Whilst walking during the hours of darkness, you should ensure that you carry a white light to the front of the procession and a red reflector to the rear.
1: As Guyana experiences transformational economic growth, the manufacturing sector is rapidly expanding as a major player in the international markets. Come, let's explore the products you have come to know and love over the years, made right here in Guyana.
2: But we call it a strip or a knife. You have two counter-rotating shafts.
3: Everything is measured. Everything has been prepared the right way to get the right flavor.
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4: 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Then stay tuned as the West Indies face New Zealand in a five-match one-day international series. The first three matches will be played at the Ghana National Stadium on July 11, 13 and 16, before the final two encounters move on to Barbados on July 19 and 21. 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

A time check for you is 8 hours on the beautiful Monday. Hey, it's the Monday that you're probably celebrating your birthday. The Monday that you're happy about. The Monday that you are going back to work. Maybe it's the Monday that you're just relaxing at home. Whatever it is that you're doing, we want to wish you all the very best as you go about today. Only the best music for you here.

Just about 8 hours 15 on a beautiful Monday morning. I trust you're doing well this morning. What's on the menu? We can do some chicken curry. Loud potatoes. Some rice. 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

It's about 8:33 on a beautiful Monday morning. It's June 8th. How are we doing this morning? Let's say good morning there to Auntie Ruby on the west side, aka the best side. Want to wish you all the very best today, Auntie Ruby. Not forgetting everybody else who I know is locked in. Auntie Anu and Uncle Robbie dear. Not forgetting Auntie Selena in Canal. Auntie Joyce over there in Better Hope. The folks over there in Mon Repos Market. Reshma, good morning to you. Saira and her boys over there in Parika. Auntie Carmen and Diamond. Auntie Faro and Shana there in Grove. And so many more of you. Thank you guys so much for always tuning in. I want to wish you all the very best as you go about this day and this productive week ahead. Hey, remember, if you haven't achieved that goal last week, we're rolling it over to this week. We're going to work towards it. Yeah, man. We're surely going to conquer those challenges and get closer to it.

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1: यूजलेस।

just about 8 hours 45. Of course, so we are getting closer to program time. It's Monday, so we're gonna pump you up a little bit with great vibes right here on Vibes 100.1 FM. You know, we got the vibes for you. This is where we'll start pulling the curtains down. Let's wish you all the very best as you go about today. If you're heading out, please look out for those who are not looking out for you. And please, no speeding on our roadways.

fellas, let's continue to support, encourage, and protect our women. And please, do not abuse them. No to abuse. Remember to look out for someone today. Share a smile. Be kind. And go grab those dreams. Yeah. We're working towards them. Hey, you can join me tomorrow. I'll be right back here from 6 to 9 hours. The music continues. And of course, Kieran comes up on top of the hour. Have a great day, everyone.

0: I'ma say you're listening to 100.1 Vibes FM. While you're living, you feel love life. And then you make the money enough, you will feel nice. And here goes to now.
1: I am Sergeant 22279 Trotz, stationed at Traffic Headquarters, Ivleri, attached to the Education section. I would like to inform the general public on the safe uses of the road on foot. On our roads in Guyana, pedestrians are one of the leading categories of road users that are killed yearly. It is important for pedestrians to understand the safe uses of sidewalks and footpaths when using the road. According to Guyana's Road Traffic Code, where there is a footpath or sidewalk available, use them. While using footpaths or sidewalks, ensure not to walk closely to the curb. If there is a footpath or a sidewalk that is not available at the time, ensure to walk on the right-hand side of the road facing the oncoming traffic. A school procession or a organizational procession that cannot use a sidewalk or footpath should walk on the left-hand side of the road to the nearest side. Ensure that you have a lookout to the front of the procession. Whilst walking during the hours of darkness, you should ensure that you carry a white light to the front of the procession and a red reflector to the rear.
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2: 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Don't miss a ball of the action. 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

Some Bad Bunny and Drake on your radio right now. 17 minutes after that 9 o'clock hour. Good morning, good morning to everybody locked on to Vibes 100.1 FM on this beautiful Monday morning. Good morning, beautiful people. Welcome to a brand new day and a brand new week. Can I believe it? We are already heading into the second week of June. Time is flying, but today is your fresh start. Of course, I'm Kieran Moyer here to keep your company up until 13 hours. Hope you had your breakfast this morning. And I know some of you out there, you know, you can't look at your phone until you had that hot steaming cup of coffee. You need that caffeine kick to start your engine. And then we have, you know, of course, our tea lovers holding that warm mug, letting the comfort settle in. And of course, the juice crowd pouring a cold glass of orange or apple juice for that bright, sweet burst of energy. I'm beginning to like, you know, juices in the morning rather than tea in the morning. I'm a tea person or a juice person, not a coffee person. Yeah, don't do coffee, but if that's your thing, go for it. But just reminding you to ensure you have your breakfast. I know we are all in a rush, but skipping breakfast is like trying to drive your car on an empty tank. It just does not work. So even if it's just a piece of toast, a banana, or a quick bowl of cereal, I like it. I love it. Give your body some fuel. You've got a big day ahead, and your brain needs that energy to crush it. So take 5 minutes and eat something good for your soul. You deserve that start.

21 minutes after that 9 o'clock hour. Hope you're enjoying the vibes on this beautiful Monday morning right here on Vibes 100.1 FM. A big shout out to all our listeners online. If you're using us, you know, you're listening to us online. Hope you're enjoying the vibes and having a wonderful time right now. And to all our regular listeners, Auntie Ruby, good morning to you. Auntie Angini as well, good morning. Happy Monday to you guys and all our regulars. Hope you're having a wonderful start to your week. A big shout out to all our minibus drivers, our taxi drivers, our minibus conductors out on our roadways right now. Hope you guys are taking it easy and being safe out there. Please slow down if you must. Put the phone away. A text message can wait, all right? A life cannot. Watch out for the person next to you. And to our pedestrians, stay sharp. Use the crossings. Look both ways. And don't get distracted by your headphones, all right? Look out for each other today.

Well, a little motivation for your Monday morning. Hold on to what you believe is right. I know the world can be noisy and people will try to push you or change your mind. But you know the truth. You know what is good, what is kind, and what is honest. So trust your gut, all right? Stand tall in your values and don't let anybody shake your foundation. Doing the right thing is always the right thing, even when no one is watching. So go out there and make this week amazing. You've got the power. You've got the fuel. So go get it.

0: Essie Quibble is Guyanese. Well, if you're now joining us, you're locked on to 100.1 Vibes FM. It is 30 minutes after that 9 o'clock hour. If you're celebrating your big day today, your birthday, happy birthday to you. Wishing you all the best on your plus one. Another year around the sun. All the best to you. If you're celebrating your anniversary as well, happy anniversary to you. Whatever milestone you are celebrating, just know that we are celebrating with you, all right? Have a grand time. Have a fun time. Well, it's about that time of the morning. We tell you what's happening in the country right now in our beautiful 592. First up, a massive win for sports and youth development in Region 2. Get ready, Essie Quibble, because the brand new Anna Regina National Stadium is officially set to open its gates on July 3. This state-of-the-art facility is part of the nationwide drive to modernize our sporting infrastructure, and it's going to bring incredible new opportunities for local athletes to train, compete, and shine right at home. So mark your calendars for July 3. The opening night is going to be electric. While turning over to Region 5, the dream of home ownership just became a reality for dozens of families. The Ministry of Housing held a massive outreach drive, handing over long-awaited land titles to local residents. And the government isn't just giving out land, they're also providing housing subsidies to help these families actually start building their homes. And so it's a huge step forward in clearing the housing backlog. Well, if you have a brilliant business idea, but you've been held back because you don't own land, don't have savings, or lack collateral, the highly anticipated Guyana Development Bank is in its final stretch before launch, starting out with a massive $40 billion Guyana. This bank is designed specifically for people mainstream banks usually turn away from, that should be. President Dr. Mohamed Irfan Ali says you will soon be able to access up to $3 million in funding with zero collateral required. Plus, applying will be simpler than opening a standard bank account. To make sure you succeed, every new business owner will be paired with an experienced mentor to coach you through financial management. The legislation is before the National Assembly right now. Staff are being trained and branches will roll out to every single administrative region. So keep your eyes on this space, all right? Meanwhile, down the Suisdijk-Linden Highway, the low-carbon development strategy is creating real economic waves. At St. Cuthbert Mission, also known as Pukuri, a brand new $10 million cassava mill is nearing completion, funded by LCDS support. This mill is set to create local jobs and give a major boost to the village's traditional agriculture. And speaking of the Linden-Suisdijk Highway, commuters are about to get a much smoother, safer ride. And so the massive $161 million, that is US dollar, highway reconstruction project is now 90% complete. And the drainage work is 70% done. And get this one, 700 out of 1300 street lights are already in the country, with the rest arriving in about 6 weeks. So get ready for dramatically reduced travel times, folks. And finally, let's talk about the green future. Guyana is charging ahead with its clean energy agenda, aiming to have 24 public electric vehicle charging stations up and running by the end of the year. Guyana Energy Agency's CEO, Dr. Mahender Sharma, announced that 30 new stations will be installed in the coming months, and so they will join the 7 stations already keeping drivers charged at popular hubs like the Amazonia Mall, Gifland Mall, CGIA, and Ogle Airport. So if you've been thinking about, you know, making the switch to an EV, the grid is ready for you. 35 minutes after that 9 o'clock hour, and that's what we're tracking for now. Of course, we are keeping you informed and entertained right here on the Vibes Nation, the Vibes Station, Vibes 100.1 FM.
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Raheed's Lust Bridge on the railway embankment. This project kicked off on May 28 and is scheduled to run for a duration of 66 days with an expected completion date of Saturday, August 2, 2026. But a temporary bypass is in place to handle regular eastbound and westbound traffic, but heavy-duty truckers, the bypass cannot accommodate truck traffic, so you must use the designated detour route. Head through, you know, the Raheed's Lust main access road, connect to the Rupert Craig Highway, use the LBI main access road, and then you can rejoin the embankment. All right, so do keep your eyes open for flaggers on site, and please reduce your speed.

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The Origins Guyana Fashion Festival is coming your way from July 3 to July 5 at the Railway Courtyard in Kingston, Georgetown. And this isn't just a runway show. 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
6: Well, this station had linked people from all wrong, you know. Remember Navin from Monrepo? I remember Avinash from Chatumago. What about them Glasgow by from Glasgow, Hozororo, Isano, and Mokomoko? You got to call everybody, man. This is one big thing.

My people, it is 10 o'clock. How y'all doing? How y'all feeling? It is Monday, the start of a brand new work week. If you're out there on the grind, wishing you all the best for an awesome Monday filled with blessings on blessings on blessings. Plenty money in your pockets. Well, of course, it's that time of the morning for your favorite segment, Sweet Mouth. Now, today's proverb is one I know every single Guyanese person from Essequibo straight to Burbies. They, you know, would have heard at least once in their life. Our grandparents loved to say this one when they were trying to give us a little warning. And so our proverb for today is, all skin teeth, na laugh. Yeah, you could laugh about that now. Because I told you would have known this one. All skin teeth, na laugh. Now, if you translate this literally, it just means that every time somebody shows you their teeth, it doesn't mean that they are laughing. But we know it runs way deeper than that, alright? What does it actually mean, though? It means just because somebody smiles with you does not mean they are your friend. Yeah, that's what we're talking about today. Now, think about it, everybody. We live in a world where everybody loves to look nice. Somebody sees you walking down the road or they see you at work and they give you a big bright smile. They say, morning, morning, how you doing? They're skinning the teeth from ear to ear. And right away you think, oh, that's a nice person. They like me. We are friends. But hold on. Our grandparents weren't foolish when they made up this proverb. They knew that a smile is the easiest thing in the world to fake. A smile is just a movement of the lips. It doesn't tell you what is actually inside a person's heart. Sometimes a person will smile right in your face, and the moment you turn your back, bum, the smile drops. They might be talking about you, or they might not have your best interest at heart. Now, I'm not saying that you must become a suspicious person and start looking at everybody with a bad eye. No, man. We Guyanese are friendly people. We love to laugh, we love to kif-kaf. We love to enjoy ourselves, and it's good to be polite and smile back. But it is a warning, people. Do not confuse politeness with friendship. True friendship takes time to build. It's about trust. It's about who stands next to you when things get hard, not just who laughs at your jokes when times are good. So when you go out there today, look at the eyes, not just the teeth. Protect your peace, protect your heart. And remember that everybody who grins with you isn't on your team. That's your dose of wisdom for today. How does it go again? All skin, teeth, na laugh.

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0: Hi there, I'm Woman Carver Elgin, Station at Traffic Headquarters, Iglairi. According to Section 76.1 of the Motor Vehicles and Road Traffic Act, Chapter 5102, the rules of the road are, all vehicles must keep to the left or near side of the road. While driving a vehicle, when meeting another vehicle traveling in the opposite direction, you must keep well to the left or near side of the road. When being overtaken, you must keep to the left or near side of the road. You should not, therefore, except when you intend to overtake or turn right, drive along the middle of the road.
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4: 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Follow the West Indies as they take on Sri Lanka in a home series featuring one-day internationals and T20 from Savannah Park, Jamaica on June 6 and 8, and T20 International Series on June 11, 13 and 14. Then stay tuned as the West Indies face New Zealand in a five-match one-day international series. The first three matches will be played at the Ghana National Stadium on July 11, 13 and 16 before the final two encounters move on to Barbados on July 19 and 21. Don't miss a ball of the action. 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

16 minutes after that 10 o'clock hour. Thank you so much for sticking around on Vibes 100.1 FM. Well, we are in the month of June. June is known for a lot of things. The month of brides. Men's Mental Health Awareness Month. And since we are on that, let's talk about that for just a bit. You know, I've been seeing quite a few videos on social media circulating of women beating up these men. And I'm wondering what is happening. What is in the air? Not sure what's in the air, but I don't find it, you know, helpful that we are doing that. And also, people videoing it and putting it on social media. I mean, putting it on social media gives the public awareness of what is going on. But, you know, it's heart-rending to see such happening. We are not advocating for abuse of any kind in any form by any party. And of course, for a long time, we have been told that men must be rocks. They must be unshakable. They must be silent. And we tell our boys from a young age, don't cry or take it like a man. But you know, of course, this month asks us to stop and think about the weight our men are carrying behind closed doors. And so over the past few days, yes, I've been seeing those videos scrolling through social media. And I know you might have been noticing it as well. You know, the women, scolding the men, roughing them up, putting slaps on them. Very distasteful. And of course, seeing those clips leaves a heavy feeling in our chest. It is a harsh reality that we often sweep under the carpet because society thinks, you know, men are too big or too strong to be victims. But pain is pain, and abuse has no gender.

0: But another thing I find very, very distasteful is oftentimes when you see these videos of the men being bullied or, you know, getting beaten, the reaction from the public can sometimes be devastating. People laugh in the comments. They tell the men to man up, or they assume he must have done something to deserve it. Now think about how that feels for a man who is going through a toxic or abusive relationship. If the world laughs when a man shows his bruises or shares his heartbreak, he will do, you know. The only thing he thinks is safe, which is lock inside. Just bottle up his emotions, not say anything. And when a man locks up fear, shame and hurt, it changes who he is. It breaks his self-esteem, feeds anxiety, and can lead to deep depression. And we know how that can get. And abuse isn't just physical hits, alright? It's constant screaming, controlling behavior, threats, and tearing down a partner's dignity. And so we have to, of course, open our eyes and admit that our men are hurting too. So I'm very appreciative of this month being Men's Mental Health Awareness Month for us to highlight some of these things that men are facing and how we can try to, you know, put that under wraps. So to every man listening right now, speaking out does not make you less of a man, all right? It takes immense strength to stand up and say, I am not okay, or I need help. Sharing your pain is not a sign of weakness. It is actually a sign that you want to survive and heal. You do not have, you know, to protect the person who is hurting you, and you do not have to carry this heavy burden alone until it breaks you. Your life, your peace of mind, and your heart does matter. So please note that, all right? And as a community, as mothers, sisters, fathers, brothers, and friends, we have a duty to protect and look out for our men.
1: All right, go.
0: And of course, we cannot afford to lose them to silence. So let me share with you a few things that we can do to make our society better, especially for our men. Listen without judgment. If a brother, a son, or a friend confides in you about trouble at home, don't crack jokes. Don't call him weak. Just listen, believe him, and let him know you are, you know, a safe space. And this is something that I say very often as well. Check up on your strong friends. Sometimes the man who laughs the loudest or works the hardest is the one crying out for help on the inside. So a simple message saying, hey, just checking up on you. How things going? Can actually save a life. And change the conversation. Stop sharing or laughing at videos of men being humiliated or hurt. Call out the double standards that we see. Abuse is wrong, plain and simple, no matter who is doing it. So let us use this month of June to build a safer, kinder world for our men. Let them know that their feelings are valid, their safety matters, and their mental health is worth protecting. So if you are a man struggling right now, please reach out to someone you trust or a professional who can help guide you through. All right? Remember, you are loved. All right? You are valued and you are needed.

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29 minutes after the 10 o'clock hour. This one is called Foolish by Techno. We're just reminding you that at 11 hours, we will be joining our sister station 98 number 1 for Real Talk. 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

0: top of the morning to everybody locked into 98 number one today, Monday. How are you guys doing? How are you guys feeling? It's a brand new week. The start of your week, hope it has been wonderful so far. It is 3 minutes after 11 o'clock. You know what time it is. Time for Real Talk, people, where we keep it real or we keep it to ourselves. Well, it's a lovely day. It's a great day to have a great day. And I'm joined in studio by the lovely, the beautiful, the one and only Winsome Henry. Winsome.
1: Good morning, Kieran. Good morning to all of the listeners in Radioland.
0: Yeah. Mm-hmm. Good morning to everybody. Mm-hmm. Are you feeling happy today?
1: Well, yes. We got sun.
0: Sunlight.
1: Yes.
0: The sun decided to bless us today. And mm-hmm. we are more than grateful for that. Yeah. You know, yesterday while at church, the sun was out, and I was saying to the persons outside that it's a good look.
1: Yeah.
0: Mm-hmm. I love when the sun is out.
1: Mm-hmm. Like, especially give me the sunshine. On a Sunday.
0: Give me the sunshine every single mm-hmm. day. Mm-hmm. I mean, I love when the rain blesses us sometimes.
1: Yeah.
0: But the thing is, with rain, it's only like good when you're tucked in bed.
1: Right.
0: Like that. When you don't mm-hmm. have to come to work. Ooh, the best feeling Whoa, ever.
1: Yes.
0: You don't want to leave your bed. You're like, yeah, mm-hmm.
1: let's do this. It rained on Saturday, this. And yeah. it was absolutely great.
0: For you. Mm-hmm. For you.
1: A vacation.
0: For you. I had to come to work, miss. Oh, yeah, wow. I had to come to work. So it was, you know, one of those days that I mm-hmm. dreaded. I was like, yeah, well.
1: And then yesterday when I had to come to work, it was sunny. I'm like, yes.
0: Well.
1: It's you're blessed. Good.
0: Mm-hmm. Uh-huh. Things mm-hmm. are working for your good. That's good. Yeah. But congratulations, Winsome.
1: Congratulations?
0: Yeah, congratulations. For? You're stunned?
1: Yes, I'm stunned.
0: Congratulations. You need to accept it.
1: Okay,
0: you
1: thank you.
0: Well, you don't need to know what it is for.
1: Wow. I when just I hear that word, you. I feel, you know, an excitement. Thank you.
0: Yeah, mm-hmm. you should receive it.
1: Yes. Congratulations.
0: Aren't you going to tell me congratulations?
1: Congratulations.
0: Thank you, Winsome. Appreciate it. I don't know what yet for, mm-hmm. but I'm receiving
1: but
0: it.
1: But congratulations.
0: Congratulations.
1: Mm-hmm. It's June. It might
0: congratulations.
1: Be that you're getting married. You know, it's the month of marriage. Marriage Ooh. And weddings. And, yeah.
0: Winsome, do you know something that I don't
1: I can
0: know.
1: See your wife aiming at you.
0: All right.
1: All hey. The way from the future.
0: Okay. Okay. What is today's topic? Let's go right into it. Because I feel like Winsome is trying to do something this morning.
1: I don't want to jinx it.
0: Don't jinx Mm-mm. it. Don't jinx Mm-mm. it. But before we go into today's topic, you know what fruit I don't really fancy? Watermelon. Watermelon feels like it has low self-esteem.
1: What?
0: Yeah.
1: Why would you say
0: because
1: such?
0: it isn't sure how it wants to taste. Like sometimes it's gonna be sweet, sometimes it'll be fresh, sometimes it will have no taste. So I feel like they're a bit uncertain, or watermelons are uncertain.
1: Oh really?
0: Yeah, so low self-esteem,
1: okay.
0: I'd say.
1: Well, based on what's happening on TikTok, mm-hmm. I found out that apples are cheaters and liars. And for those of you who watch Fruitopia our fruit series on TikTok, you would know what I mean. Mm-hmm.
0: Apples are cheaters and liars?
1: Exactly.
0: Apples?
1: Apples.
0: Why?
1: So a lot on TikTok, it's been trending that, you know, apples, you know, they are in marriages with other fruits. And then they're always the one cheating. Yeah.
0: We'll go straight back to the Garden of Eden if we continue this conversation. Mm-hmm. But let's go right into our topic for today. So today's topic, people, hope you are ready for it. Mm-hmm. Yeah, we are talking about some fun stuff.
1: Yep.
0: Fun stuff today. All right, so today's topic is, should couples share everything with each other? Should couples share everything with each other? WBL is in on Facebook. Not to forget to mention, I forgot to mention rather, that we are live on Facebook, people. Mm-hmm. We are live on Facebook at NCN Guyana. You can also feel free to hit us up on our WhatsApp 6244805, and you can give us a call on our landline 227-1899. We'll open up the phone lines in just a bit, but before that, let me give you today's topic. Today's topic is, should couples share everything with each other? Should couples share everything with each other? When some, the bare minimum.
1: Listen. Don't. Listen. Stop it.
0: No. It is, though.
1: Stop it.
0: The bare minimum.
1: I am urging you to stop it.
0: Why? I didn't say anything wrong.
1: It's like...
0: What?
1: Everything's the bare minimum.
0: What do you mean?
1: Yeah. Anyways, but sharing your secrets or sharing anything with your partner should be the bare minimum. It is the bare
0: minimum.
1: So,
0: what do you say? What is anything?
1: And I feel like I'm torn between two with this topic because it depends on the relationship you have with the person. Because if it's not that kind of relationship, then you have to keep some for yourself.
0: Keep
1: some things private for yourself. But some people believe that once you're being intimate with someone,
0: right,
1: that means that there is no such thing as privacy or no such thing as my own and your own. It is ours.
0: Yeah.
1: Yeah. And, you know.
0: I think the goal is transparency on the big things. Transparency on the big things. This can be like money, your future, feelings and all of these things. And respectful privacy on small things.
1: Yeah.
0: So that's my take on it for today. And I do have WBL. Please confirm your first name for me. And he says, depends. Not sure if it's a he or she.
1: Yes, it's a male. Hello.
0: Okay. Yeah, he says, bless. Hey, Miss Henry. Oh, this is somebody that you know?
1: Yeah, from TikTok.
0: Okay, great. Mm-hmm. Yeah, depends. That's what he's saying. But yeah, I was saying that the goal... it's transparency on the big things. Your partner needs to know certain things, like how much money you make. Probably if you guys are planning to build a house, you want to make sure that, you know, you are putting this amount of money towards building a house. It depends on your relationship with the person.
1: Yeah.
0: So, like those big things, how you're feeling.
1: Yeah.
0: Communicating that feeling to your other half. Just letting them know how you feel. So, when you're transparent, you share those things. So I think those are things that should be shared. Your future plans with each other.
1: Yeah.
0: You ensure that you let your other person know what your future plans are. And if you guys are, you know, on the same track, if you plan on being on the same track, let's say you come together, you make an agreement that, you know what, we are going to work on this.
1: Yeah.
0: And this is something that we will work towards for this amount of years or months or so on. Those are things that need to be communicated.
1: And I think that transparency has a lot with also letting the person know on what grounds you are with them in the relationship. Because a lot of times you have women or men who are being delusional in relationships.
0: The Lulu is the Sululu.
1: Right? Meaning that they're thinking, oh my God, we have, we're in a relationship. He loves me. And then they start, you know, imagining you and them getting married, having kids together, having a business and all the things, only to come to find out that that's not what you want. So knowing what each other wants, and that is why I always say communication is the base or the foundation of all relationships.
0: Yeah.
1: Not intimate ones only, but all.
0: Yeah, you need to have that conversation with your other half and know that you guys are on common grounds and you have similar things that you're working towards, and if you are on the same path, then I think life will flow smoothly for both of you.
1: It will come naturally.
0: Things will come naturally.
1: It will just fall into place.
0: It will just, yes.
1: And if you're not really in the same element with your partner, it would feel as though you guys are struggling. Yeah, it will feel like a struggle, like there's a push and pull, and you don't want that kind of friction.
0: Right. Yeah. But the thing is, I believe it depends, like, you know, the person that came through on our WhatsApp, they'd say it depends on what you want to share with your partner. And I believe a lot of people, they're like, I don't think I should share everything with my partner because I also need my own space. I need this place in my life or in the relationship where I keep certain things to myself. And so even if somebody or you're in love with somebody like bad, you want to know that this thing I'm keeping to myself and I'm still my own individual. Like people might say, I'm still keeping myself. So, you know, I'm not like going over the top and just because you prefer this, I am going to give away myself and say, you know what, mm-hmm. I'm going to serve you, but I still need to keep my originality.
1: Yeah, that is where compromising comes in.
0: A lot sometimes of people don't do like compromising.
1: You do have to compromise, mm-hmm. but not compromising in a way that you lose who you are as a person.
0: Yeah,
1: like, you know, a lot of times people would say, I just had a divorce and I need mm-hmm. to find, or I just ended a relationship with somebody and I now need to take time to find who I am.
0: Yeah, without, find yourself.
1: Yeah, without that person. Like, who were you in the relationship?
0: Yeah, yeah. Sometimes you compromise a lot.
1: Too much.
0: Mm-hmm. That's mm-hmm. bad.
1: That's why you need to balance it.
0: Yeah. Mm-hmm. Well, we've got a caller online. Caller, good morning. Welcome down to Real Talk for today. Caller, good morning. Caller, good morning. Oh, we lost our call. Feel free to reach us again on 227-1899 or our WhatsApp 624-4805 and come through sharing your thoughts on today's topic. Should couples share everything with each other? That's what we're talking about today. And sometimes, like you mentioned, Winsome, mm-hmm. you compromise so much that you lose yourself.
1: Yeah.
0: And the thing is with relationships, when you are compromising, you need to also set boundaries of the things that you don't want to compromise mm-hmm. on, because it's not everything that he says you should do or she says you should do.
1: You have you to make do. Sure that you can live with it.
0: Yeah.
1: With it at the end of the day.
0: Right.
1: And
0: right.
1: You're not like giving throwing up an iron brand down your, you know, mm-hmm. your throat.
0: All right, we've got a caller on the line. Caller, good morning. Welcome on down to Real Talk.
1: Yeah.
2: Good morning. You're on the
0: good morning, good Mr. Morning. Grant.
2: How are you doing at
0: Yes, it's Winsome with me today.
1: Hello, Mr. Grant.
2: Yes, good morning to you.
0: Yeah.
2: I would like to meet on the topic.
0: Go right ahead, Mr. Grant.
2: Okay, well, with the topic, let me be clear.
0: Mm-hmm.
2: Part. It is not always a good thing for each of us to disclose information. Okay, I mean that if it's a new couple, one would want exactly and the other one his or her career or character. Now, if they're married, well, there's nothing. If they're married, not married at all, information would need to be solved
1: mm-hmm.
2: in terms of character. And that is my because it's no one. Understand?
0: Mm-hmm.
1: Mm-hmm.
2: So can only find a note of cheating. Take for instance, tonight, and it was a situation. And I had many girls, right? Because I was at Institute High School.
1: Mm-hmm.
2: I had about 6 1 time. One time.
0: What?
2: And then I make the information, share no information.
1: Mm-hmm.
2: The number one, Jana. But who knows at the time, also the title and the mind, they used to show on things. But you know, about it is that you have to know the individual and trust in the bottom line. So, you know, and that is the most of Jana, sharing information. Easy thing, but find yourself high up. I don't know what you see and what you're saying. Then remember what. Okay?
1: Yeah.
2: Right, thanks a lot.
0: Yeah, Mr. Grant, thank you so much for coming through.
1: Mm-hmm.
2: Yes, manners.
0: Yeah. Respect and manners. I usually say Mr. Grant was a sweet boy.
1: What? Mr. Grant, you shocked me today. You sweet.
0: Mr. Grant. 7 girls at once.
1: 7? Well, oh my gosh.
0: Anyway, yeah, we continue on today's topic. Yeah. Should couples share everything together?
1: I liked what he said uh-huh. about marriage and just being in a relationship.
0: Yeah.
1: Like I said, some people are in just relationships and they believe that, you know, this is all that is going to happen. Because that's what they believe based on what you show them. You know, some people they don't need to hear you say something to believe that's what you're looking for. Maybe your actions can tell a tale, you know? They might be all delusional, thinking that this person's going to be with me, we're going to get married, we're going to have the white picket fence and the house and the flower garden and the whole thing. And then at the end of the day, they don't they just don't get it.
0: Yeah.
1: Right? And that is where, you know, the problems come.
0: Yeah, and so somebody came through just now on WhatsApp and they said, in life, we compromise a lot.
1: Mm-hmm.
0: And sometimes the other person does not want to do the compromising as well. So you losing yourself to please them and they aren't doing
1: they're
0: the
1: same.
0: They're
1: not compromising.
0: So it's not reciprocated.
1: It's not balanced.
0: Not balanced. We have a caller on the line. Caller, welcome to Real Talk.
3: Hello, good morning to you guys.
0: Good morning.
3: I'm enjoying your program.
0: Thank you so much. So today we're talking about relationships. Should couples share everything with each other? What do you think about that?
3: Once you're serious about a relationship,
0: mm-hmm.
3: you're supposed to share everything with each other.
0: Mm-hmm. Everything?
3: But yes.
0: Okay.
3: It's like sitting down and discuss between your partner and then working towards it to the next step.
0: Okay.
3: In this case, it's like, If you plan to share your phone locks and certain things. But I feel that for it work, that everything you put share with your partner.
0: Ain't
3: supposed to get no secret between you and your partner once you're serious about the relationship. And if somebody not serious and with certain things or they get limitations, they will have problems in the future.
0: Yeah.
3: Okay, that's my two cents.
0: All right, thank you so much for coming through.
3: Thank you, too. Bye-bye.
0: Yeah, should couples share everything with each other? And he said, Winsome, everything. You should share everything with your partner. The good, the bad, the ugly, the in-between.
1: No.
0: Everything.
1: Brush, towel, soap, everything.
0: Everything we're talking about, Winsome.
1: This is
0: even
1: serious.
0: Even the socks you're wearing. We're talking about. Pop Skull is in on Facebook and he said, up.
1: Mm-mm.
0: What's up, Popskull? Hope everything is going well at your end. Nearly go cool. One Remy, he says.
1: Mm-hmm.
0: Oh, she says, rather. And she says, do not ignore red flags. Relationships are all about compromises.
1: Mm-hmm. All right, but it can be one-sided.
0: Yeah, we'll come back to that. We've got a caller on the line. Caller, good morning. Welcome to Real Talk.
4: Hi, good morning, Kieran.
0: Good morning, how are you?
1: Good morning.
4: I'm okay, and the other girl here.
0: Winsome Henry.
4: Okay.
1: Hello.
4: Miss Henry.
0: Yeah.
4: Okay.
0: Should couples share everything with each other?
4: First of all, I would like to know what kind of relationship you're talking about. They have married relationship. They have friends relationship.
0: Well,
4: yes, which kind of the relationship you're talking about?
0: So we're leaning more towards married folks and people that are in serious relationships.
1: Yeah.
0: Yeah.
4: Okay.
0: Not just the play type of thing.
4: Yes, once you're married, you're not supposed to hide nothing.
1: Mm-hmm.
0: Okay.
4: You're supposed to share everything you have, you know, for the future. You share it with your partner.
0: Mm.
4: Once you're married to that person. You're supposed to hide nothing. But if you're in a relationship, when you get married, you don't have to share everything because you don't know what is going to happen.
0: Yeah.
4: They got an old saying that the people of these days, they skip the marriage and jump in the honeymoon. And when the babies come, who pay the price for it is the children.
0: Yeah.
4: You know. So I don't think time's too modern now. People have a wait, you know? So that's why I think they're supposed to share once you're married. But if you're in a relationship can break, you know, also marriage can break.
0: Mm-hmm. Yeah.
4: But if you're married, you're certain that on it. But if you're having a really friendly relationship, thinking about getting married, you don't know what can happen before that time they reach.
0: Mm-hmm. Yep.
4: Yeah, I think so.
0: All right, thank you so much for sharing.
4: That's my
0: contribution.
4: Yeah,
0: should couples share everything with each other? And I do agree with her. It depends on your relationship, how good you are with the person. If you are married and you decide how much you want to share.
1: Yeah.
0: But here's the thing. I think for persons who have a past or you have a history with a few folks that you probably would have been messing around with, it can cause some conflict there.
1: Serious,
0: like in terms of sharing
1: conflict. And,
0: and
1: I like that you bring that up.
0: Let's say you and one of those persons were the person that you're with, him and one of those persons were friends, then that could trigger some deep.
1: You walking on some worry. Slippery tiles.
0: Yeah.
1: You're going to fall.
0: Slippery tiles.
1: Slippery tiles. Yeah, because even
0: wet
1: for
0: floor.
1: Example, if you're dating someone, right?
0: Mm-hmm.
1: And let's just say, you know, the relationship got serious. You ended up moving into the same space with them.
0: Yeah.
1: And then you found out that they went with half of the block. They were in a relationship with half of the block. It would affect your relationship. Because, you know, people going, you know, people.
0: But
1: some people
0: I would
1: just
0: prefer transparency,
1: on.
0: Though.
1: Yeah, and let's just say they didn't tell you because they're trying to paint this.
0: Yeah.
1: This.
0: I wouldn't want to walk around. Let's say we were both walking down the street.
1: Yeah.
0: And then this guy is passing and he says something. And then I'm now going to find out 2 blocks after that you were messing with him.
1: Yeah.
0: So it is better for me to find out from the horse's mouth.
1: You should share that.
0: Mm-hmm. Than to find out from strangers.
1: Yeah.
0: We've got a caller on the line. Caller, welcome to Real Talk.
5: Good day.
0: Good day, what's up?
5: We're talking about...
0: All right, so today's topic is, should couples share everything with each other?
5: Yeah. Well, when it comes to that, you guys was just talking about the point that I want to raise.
0: Yeah.
5: That... when you have past relationship, you should not share it with the current because it will affect that relationship.
0: Uh-huh.
5: And for some reason, persons be... well, this is a more deeper conversation.
0: Yeah.
5: Do you ever hear the word or do you ever hear the term soul tie?
0: Soul ties, yes. I refer to it very often.
1: Yeah.
5: Well, in that way, persons are not moving on when it comes to their current relationship because they have soul tied with a past relationship. So even though they are in a relationship, it's so hard for them to move on because of the soul ties with the last relationship.
0: Right.
5: And those persons in the last relationship already move on, already build a family, but they're still going back. Because of the soul tie that they did not let go of. So this is for another topic, but I'm just telling you, in the sense of sharing everything with your partner, you have to first let go of the past to go forward with your partner if you want to share it.
0: Totally get you.
5: So that is my take on the topic.
0: All right, thank you so much for coming through.
5: No problem.
0: Should couples share everything with each other? Soul ties win some. You know,
1: soul
0: last
1: ties.
0: Week we were talking about
1: this is serious?
0: Closure.
1: Mm-hmm.
0: That's what we were talking
1: about.
0: Closure. Some people don't get closure with the other person.
1: So there is
0: still that open block or space.
1: So that means they're in a rebound relationship.
0: Rebound.
1: Listen, Kieron, that would be the most hurtful thing. For me to feel to know that you're in a relationship, you haven't gotten closure within that relationship, and then you're with me.
0: Yeah,
1: it's kind of like, you know, you have a bruise, but you just put a plaster over it so that you can feel
0: better. And it hasn't healed.
1: Yeah.
0: But sometimes your closure depends on you. You don't have to like see the person to get closure. You have to, in your heart, decide that, you know what, I'm going to move forward regardless of if this person acknowledges me or not. Making that conscious decision to have closure by yourself.
1: Yeah.
0: And he mentioned soul ties, which I think is very real. I think
1: very early on.
0: Well, I do believe early on in the year I would have mentioned something about soul ties, you know, persons linking up with people or being intimate with other folks, and they are glued to them because you would have already been intimate with that person. So now you're with this person, but all you're thinking about is the person that you were with before.
1: Oh gosh!
0: So now we're in some serious hot sauce.
1: I'm telling you,
0: because you can't get your thoughts.
1: Yeah, and then you'll find yourself comparing your past to your present situation, and then you'll have difficulties within your present relationship because you don't think that person is acting like the other person. Maybe that person has, let's say, the person before had 5% of the things you were looking for in a partner, and the person you're with has 10. But because of the 5.
0: Yeah.
1: That you don't have.
0: How would you feel if you were sitting with your partner? Your name is Winsome Henry, and he was like, Shirley, bring the glass of water for me there.
1: Kieron. please do not ask me rage-bait questions. Please.
0: We need the answer. We mean. This person came through on WhatsApp. She says, good morning, guys. There is no law that says in a relationship you have to share everything. In any relationship, you share what is needed to be shared.
1: Mm-hmm.
0: The things you share can be used against you. So what is meant to be shared will be shared, but mm-mm, not everything. What you
1: they
0: know,
1: have a point.
0: What mm-hmm you know cannot kill you.
1: Yeah. No, but the thing...
0: What you don't know cannot kill you.
1: You know, it have people in relationships like this. Like, if they know that you went with Bella from the dam a couple of years ago, uh-huh, and you know, you have an argument, they'll be like, don't worry with me. Go on back to Bella from the dam.
0: Mm.
1: You know what I'm
0: bring up back past
1: yeah. Like, I think that's what they're trying to mention.
0: Wow.
1: Yeah.
0: Mm-hmm. No, that is
1: that's
0: salty.
1: Some serious
0: salty, salty, salty.
1: Yes.
0: Nali Goku is on mm-hmm NCN Guyana. On our we are live on Facebook at NCN Guyana. She came through. She says, not necessarily healthy relationships usually involve openness, honesty, and trust, but that does not mean partners must share absolutely everything. The question is often not do we share everything, but rather are we being honest about the things that matter? Yeah, some good points coming out from Nali
1: really
0: there.
1: Really good points.
0: And yeah, sometimes you need to be open, but you have to know what you are sharing, because mm-hmm sometimes you could share and overshare and then break up the old relationship because you might say something that is totally off topic. But at the same time, we are advocating for transparency, though.
1: Mm-hmm.
0: I would love to know that I'm in a relationship with a person and I am fully aware of their capabilities,
1: mm-hmm,
0: of the things that they used to do, their past relationships,
1: mm-hmm,
0: and how it ended.
1: Yeah.
0: So while I was watching, like, I'd usually watch like 2 minutes on Pop the Balloon here and there,
1: yeah,
0: those kind of things. And I heard this girl ask a question. It was her turn to ask the guys a question, and she, mm-hmm, her question was, what made your last relationship fall out, or, you know, not work out?
1: Mm-hmm.
0: So that was her getting a glimpse of what really happened in their last relationship and what were some of the things that they needed to work on.
1: Mm-hmm.
0: Also, I think another question that you'd usually hear is, what is something that you think you need to be work on,
1: which, yeah,
0: are things like patience or my communication skills were lacking, those kind of things you'd hear coming out of those questions there. So
1: mm-hmm
0: sometimes you need to be very open-minded on sharing stuff that you are working on,
1: yeah,
0: so that the person would feel like, okay, well, if he or she is working on this,
1: mm-hmm,
0: I can see how I can assist him or her,
1: yeah,
0: in getting there faster or
1: mm-hmm
0: moving up the ladder in terms of, you know, being the person that you want him or her to be.
1: Yeah.
0: So if that person is, you know, a bit impatient,
1: mm-hmm,
0: you would know how to, you know, work through that relationship, share things with them, and see how they are operating in different situations, how you can help to build their patience,
1: mm-hmm,
0: and get them, you know, a bit calmer,
1: mm-hmm,
0: I would
1: yeah
0: say.
1: Yeah. Because you don't want to go into the relationship with a bag of rotten tomatoes and then pretending it's apples.
0: Oh, goodness. Mm-hmm. Shots fired!
1: Yeah, but I think that being level-headed in a relationship, it's really important.
0: Mm-hmm.
1: I often hear people saying, oh, I want you to be honest. What is honesty? Honesty is saying, I am going out. Transparency is, I'm going out with this person, that person, I'm coming, we're going here and there, and then, you know, that is transparency.
0: Yeah, but you're not winning.
1: Can
0: something
1: people
0: you're
1: be not transparent?
0: You're
1: I mean,
0: thing,
1: some people...
0: Thing.
1: Hmm.
0: Sometimes, because I'm my individual person,
1: mm-hmm,
0: I don't really like to, I feel like I'm big now, like, mm-hmm, I don't tell you everything that I got.
1: Okay.
0: I got going on. Like, if I want to go out, I'll be like, you know, I'm going out, you know, and take a walk.
1: Okay, yeah.
0: I'm going to be like, I'm going out and take a walk, and this person, that person. Sometimes mm-hmm it might be just a simple walk, but then I reach up with this person.
1: Mm-hmm.
0: And mm-hmm somebody might flash a picture and post it, and I go home, and I hear, oh, you say you went on a walk, and I see Janet, and I see Billy, and I see Winsome.
1: Oh, gosh.
0: How come you didn't tell me you're going out
1: poor
0: with them
1: me
0: people?
1: No, I was just passing, auntie. I didn't went anywhere.
0: But
1: with
0: would
1: him.
0: You believe me, though? Would you believe me? The thing is, we are transparent, yes, but then sometimes the trust is not there.
1: Mm.
0: That's a whole other level of things.
1: It's not about, you see, right? If you go into the relationship, you know, what made a woman? Women only question things when they feel that there's a threat. So if a woman questions you or you feel as though she doesn't trust you, mm-hmm. your question to her should be, what have I done to cause you not to trust me? Or what have I done to not make you feel secure in this relationship? And mm-hmm. that is when she opens. It's not her fault.
0: It's not. We have somebody else that came through on our WhatsApp. And we have Charlene joining us right now.
1: Hi.
0: But we'll open for her to give her comments in just a bit. She says, so sometimes a man may not make as much as the wife makes. He might make a bit more. Or the husband might make less. Her friend may say, why are you with a broke man? It is a compromise.
1: Let me tell you something. Uh-huh. Let me tell you something, Kieran.
0: Uh-huh.
1: Compromising because a man is broke is a good thing.
0: Explain.
1: But it's not about you being broke. It's mm-hmm. about you, even if you're broke and you don't have, if you're broke and you have no ambition, we cannot compromise with that.
0: When you say no ambition.
1: No ambition. You're planning on staying broke for the rest of your life. You aren't trying to do anything other than to just be broke. But if you're broke and you have ambition, you know, you're working towards goals, things mm-hmm. that you want. You have plans. And you're actually putting in efforts that I can see.
0: Mm-hmm.
1: Well, we could compromise with that. But we're not compromising with ambitiousness with men. We're not doing it.
0: Which one of them had pepper sauce you drink? Which one of the pepper sauces you drank this morning? I'm very serious. Cecilia is in. She says, good morning, Kieran, and your co-host, and watching from Sunny Canal number 2 for now. In a relationship, you have to be honest, understanding, and trustworthy. With that, a relationship can go afar. We have a blessed day. Yes.
1: Mm-hmm.
0: You have to be understanding.
1: Yeah, we can be understanding. Like, you can come and say, listen, girl, I have dreams of becoming a doctor.
0: Mm-hmm.
1: However, I'm working at this car wash now to get the money to pay for the college to go. But right, as of now, I am broke.
0: You're broke?
1: Yeah, I'm broke, but I'm working.
0: That is transparency.
1: That is transparency. Let me know. Hit me up. Let me know if we could just have to, you know, do cheap thrills dating until you can afford, mm-hmm. And cheap thrills as in a lemonade and a buns or some ice cream, a $200 mm-hmm. ice cream or something. We can work with that. Is compromising because
0: we need to give Winston a round of applause. Some women are not like that. They won't stick with you if you.
1: That is bare minimum, by the way.
0: The bare
1: minimum.
0: We can go down the bare minimum road a day.
1: Yeah, man. Can't tell me that out of that money smudging you're making to pay for that college fund, you can't buy a quencher or some kind of juice for me. Just for us to sit.
0: But the women nowadays want quenchers.
1: Or a water. I mean, we don't want to have dry throat conversations.
0: All right. We can talk.
1: We could work with it, but mm-hmm. You can't just come in into the relationship dressing up with, you know, polo tees and nice jeans and sneakers, and got me thinking, you know, this person, they got it.
0: Mm-hmm.
1: And then when they get to find out, it's nothing, you know, it's somebody clothes you're borrowing, you know, and this kind of madness.
0: Winsome got me cheesing over here. Well, let's put our hands together and welcome wherever you are, the Madame Harris.
6: Good morning. How are you guys doing?
0: Good morning.
6: I'm happy to be
0: here.
6: Uh-huh.
0: Yeah. You sound like you had a restful, a grand weekend.
1: Mm-hmm.
6: You know what? I'm good.
0: Yeah. Happy that you're here.
6: Yeah. Yeah. Good to be here. What are you guys talking about?
0: So we're talking about couples and sharing everything. Mm-hmm. Should couples share everything in a relationship?
6: So how did they get to cheap trails?
0: We went to all the corners. You know, we drive around town. Mm-hmm. So We went to all the corners. So
6: yeah.
0: So we are backtracking now.
6: So where are you now? Is it like yes, they should, no, they shouldn't?
0: Well, like we're testing which one works for which.
1: Yeah, we're kind of in the middle.
6: Okay.
0: Yeah. Right, we aren't like y'all should or y'all should not.
1: Yeah.
0: But what do you think?
6: For other people.
1: What do you think about sharing your banking information with your partner?
0: Okay.
6: Define partner.
1: Your
0: partner. Your better half.
1: Your better half. Your
6: I don't know about the halves and who is better. I don't know about that part. But I feel like partner can mean several things.
1: Okay, like
6: this is somebody that you just met and you're very excited about, but you really don't actually know them, then absolutely not.
1: Yeah.
6: But if this is somebody that you are committed to, whether that means you're married or not, and you maybe have business together, you actually trust this person and this person is trustworthy and they have shown you that they are somebody that you can trust, then I think there's some things that maybe you won't share with too many other people that you can share with them. But again, I don't do shoulds for other people, like I said. And I think in general, to answer the general question, people are layered. Relationships are layered and complex. And you might say, oh, I'm so in love with this person and I'm gonna share everything with them. But timing also. You know, like, I think there's something to be said about that. And you can assess that person and know, okay, is this the time to talk to them about this? Even if it's something like a disagreement, you might be really upset about something, but should you talk about it? No. You know what I mean? So I think timing is also important.
0: Yeah, we don't want any ugly surprises, though. So when Winsome asked about, like, banking information, let's say you are married to this person. Like, that's the other level that we have taken the relationship to. Like, you are married now. So now my other half, just in the event of something happening, I can know how to access your funds. Or let's say you have an you had an important message in your phone. I need to know your phone password. When we started this conversation, we were, you know, alluding to the fact that sharing those technical stuff like your phone passwords or your bank account information with anybody could obviously lead you in trouble. But if you are in a serious relationship, you are married to the person, or let's say you might not be married, but you have been with this person for so many years and you share almost everything with this person, it would be only fair for you to have those information as well, like your
6: bank. I'm not sure if it's an issue of fairness, actually. And I don't mean to well, I do mean to jump in there, actually, because the thing is, it comes from trust.
1: And
6: if you're with somebody for 5-10 years, let's say, for some people that might be a long time. For some people, it is what it is. And you sharing information that is sensitive should only come from a place where you are comfortable being vulnerable with this person in this way. Not because, just sharing it because this you is want my to. Tick. Husband, spouse, whoever, so I have to, but it has to come from a place of trust, because people are in relationships and they don't really trust the person. I don't really know how it works, but
0: it depends on the relationship you have with the person too, because like when some you mentioned earlier, we were talking and you were like, you could be in a serious relationship with the person, you might think it's serious, but they might not be thinking that it's serious. So you might be living in the Lulu land, thinking that, oh, this is my better half and da da da da da.
6: So I was talking, well, I was listening to something on my way here, and the person was saying they have been together for 30-something years. And, well, it was a different kind of conversation. But, and then I remember somebody else talking about the fact that they've been married for, I think, 40 years.
0: Right.
6: And you listen to people like that because they at least have that experience, whether the relationship is good or not. But sometimes you listen to those same people and it doesn't necessarily mean that it's been 30 something or 40 good years. You know,
1: some of it and may have been survival mode.
6: And so if you're sharing sensitive information or sensitive parts of yourself or your past or whatever it is, then you actually have to know who you're sharing that information with. Not just, you know, checking the box. Okay, it's been a long relationship.
0: Some people are over it. Like, they're exhausted. They're like, well, I've been with this person for over 10 years. He or she isn't serious about getting married. But just because of that amount of time shared, I feel like I should be open to sharing certain serious stuff. just based off what they know. And this is not, you know, I can't attest to it, but I'm sure there are people like that who are saying, you know what, time has passed, so let me just do the needful. This is something I feel like I should be doing. Yeah. But at the same time, you have people that are compromising, like that person that I would have mentioned or talked about. Mm-hmm. In that scenario, they are compromising there because they might want to share that information, but the other person might not be seeing it as something that they would be willing to do and not as serious. So
1: yeah.

0: well you know your partner. And trust is, of course, the key word there. Mm-hmm. Trust, you need to trust your partner enough to share certain things with them. This person came through on WhatsApp and she says, this is a serious conversation with women. Compromise. So yeah. I'm guessing, you know.
1: But
0: you
1: what does that mean, though? Compromising. Meaning sharing information that you don't want to share, you're not comfortable sharing, or mm-hmm. sharing yet?
0: I'm guessing sharing anything. Because, we were having this discussion earlier talking about compromising.
2: But not compromising yourself.
0: Yeah, because you can compromise as much as you want, mm-hmm. but at the same time, you might lose yourself in the process because you're compromising so much that you're giving your all. This person isn't reciprocating that, mm-hmm. but you're just giving yourself away. Giving yourself, giving. And by the end of the day, you are out of a relationship. Now you have to go find yourself. That's why it's so difficult for us to sometimes find ourselves again, because when you come out of a relationship, you don't know who you are. And so sometimes people take a long time to find themselves. They're like, I got to take a couple months off of work. I have to sleep this off. I need to go somewhere. They can't come out of the room. They can't eat. They can't sleep. They can't breathe. It's hard.
1: And I feel like that's where, you know, you really have to be aware of your attachment styles and whether whether what's happening in this relationship is really just trauma bonding or something like that. I was saying I was listening to some things before I came, and this person was saying they were in this relationship for about 5-6 years, and then the person says to her, I don't see a future with you. So after you've now invested in this relationship in all of the ways that you have, now this person says this and you're like, well, what do you mean? You know?
0: A relationship is like building a house.
2: I can't.
0: A relationship is like building a house. You need a strong foundation for it to stand.
2: Bricks and steel.
0: Strong foundation. When you jumped when you heard trauma bonding. I don't really like discussing trauma bonding because...
2: I understand, but...
0: It gives me a... A bad feeling.
2: It's not so much different as being a rebound partner or being in a rebound relationship. It's the same thing. It's just that that's more hard to swallow than this.
0: Describe trauma bonding for the people listening that don't know what that is.
1: I'm about to Google it, actually.
0: Because I don't want to give my take on trauma bonding because it can be too long and very emotional.
2: Yeah.
0: What? Not that I've trauma bonded before.
2: Who hurt you?
0: I just resonate with it when I've seen it through movies.
1: Okay. Yeah. All right. A trauma bond is a deep, unhealthy emotional attachment that develops between, it says a victim and their abuser.
2: Oh my gosh.
1: But I feel like that's a very specific definition in the sense that for me, it's obviously deep, and the thing is, it's unhealthy, right? So, of course, you have that very specific definition, but I think outside of that, it's connecting with this person. This relationship is obviously not healthy for you, but you're connected for a particular reason or set of reasons. And the thing is, it's easy because this relationship might be filling certain voids, right? You might have particular needs, whether that's physical, emotional, or else, and it's filling those needs, but what is it taking away from you in the process? You understand?
2: Yeah.
1: So it is difficult because let's say this person is toxic, in however you define that, but then they are taking care of some of your physical needs, and you're like, yeah, but I really need this thing or these things, but then it's also injuring you on the other hand, right? And you're trying to weigh because both situations might feel painful, but you're staying attached because it's filling a particular need.
0: Filling that void there.
2: This takes me back to a video I was looking at earlier. So this woman met a guy, they ended up getting married, but before they got married, he said that his wife must always have her hair must always be good and she must always have on makeup.
0: Oh.
2: Like she must still be looking the same way before marriage. So
1: as she did before.
2: As she did. So for 31 years, this lady would set her alarm to wake up before her husband to take a shower, get her hair ready, put on a whole face of makeup, put on back her sleepwear, and then enter back the bed and lie down until he wakes

0: And then he would kiss her goodbye. And then they would both get... Then she would act as though she's now waking.
1: Hello from the Other Side.
0: That is...
1: By Adele.
2: Wow, that's sad.
0: Very.
1: Losing yourself. Losing yourself.
2: And
1: that's
2: you said this is a
1: about.
2: Movie?
0: This is a movie.
2: And I feel like if sometimes movies, we can think of them as... You know, okay, this is just what's being depicted. But sometimes people go through experiences like that. And it... Why?
0: Because. And the whole time she's getting her hair done, getting her face ready, putting on back the same night gown, and going back in the bed.
2: I woke up like this.
0: And he would brag to his friends, my wife is flawless, like, she's beautiful. And
1: flawless.
0: One morning, she overslept.
2: Is that why it broke up?
0: You want to hear the end of it?
2: Is that why it broke up? Oh, no.
1: All right. This movie that Winsome is it was it an African movie, Winsome?
0: No.
1: Okay. I thought it was an African movie.
0: No.
1: Well, Susie came through on WhatsApp. Susie Gonzalez. She says, I never share everything with my partner, but that... does not mean that we don't get along. We've been married for 41 years.
2: Oh, wow.
1: Until he passed away last November. It is okay not to share everything. That's my opinion. Mm. And that's okay.
2: Susie, I would like to know what are some of the things that you didn't share. And we're not asking you to put your business out here. But like, what are some of the things you felt you didn't need to or want to share? That's what I would want to know.
1: Yeah. But, you know, I love that she is so open about it, never sharing everything, because... there are things like your family's history. Mm-hmm. So I know you'd hear people say you and your partner would talk anything during bedtime. Yeah. And you don't get into man and woman story. And they might even talk about the family members. But then sometimes your family has a secret, or it's a family secret, or secrets, or things that it should just stay between the family. Mm-hmm. You shouldn't go sharing that with your other half because you feel like talking.
0: But it's not really that, you know, Kira.
1: It's not really that. What is it then?
0: It's the comfort you find in your partner.
1: So but that just doesn't open mean and that share.
0: It's just like, I don't know, but for it's funny because you tell yourself you're not gonna tell the person, and then by the time you all lie down and he starts to gaff in you.
1: Oh goodness.
0: Yeah, you hear the say guy and he's like to say mouth open, story jump up.
1: So you just share just
0: yes,
1: because.
0: Yes, you just start rambling and then he can talk about his own share.
1: And that comes back to trust too. Because you are telling the person, you're telling that person in confidence that they wouldn't share it with other people.
0: Yeah. Mm-hmm.
1: But then sometimes you really can't trust men or
2: coming
1: men,
2: from a man.
1: No. When I say men, I'm talking about male and female. So referring to the song that says "Man to Man is so unjust, you don't know where to trust." And when Bob Marley was singing that song, he was referring to both genders.
0: Okay.
1: Right? And so when God created us, he says he created man. Mm-hmm. And it might sometimes God speaks in general language. So sometimes you really can't trust men, as in male and female, because I might tell Winsome something in confidence, and she might have a conversation with her friend sometime, and they might be talking about this particular topic, and you're like, just because you want blending or you want to share something to comfort the other person, you're gonna share the secret.
0: Not at all. Yeah, but I feel though, like, some people, listen, a lot of people, even though, like, let's say, right, you and your partner get a problem, right? And during the session of the problem, you were talking to a friend and they share their stuff. Soon as the partner and them get back, tick. They gone tell the partner the business. And then guess what? The partner can use the friend business to arm you. He'll be like, you're always lying with this friend and she this and she this and she that.
1: Yeah.
0: You're creating your own buckle lashes for yourself.
1: Susie came back through and she says she wouldn't share stuff about her side of the family because he wasn't interested, so I would not share. So exactly what we were talking about just now, sharing your family's business there. But men different from we women, they never want to hear. That's what she came back and said.
0: It's true.
1: They never want to hear.
0: Women always like the tea, hot tea, coffee.
1: Okay.
0: I mean, we just like to hear things. Some of us.
2: Some of us.
0: The tea.
2: I would say relationships should be built on trust. And mm-hmm. you would know. You would know if you trust this person. If yeah. if something comes up, like Susie gave that example. Mm-hmm. If something comes up and you have that check in your mind or in your heart, hey, I shouldn't be sharing this. Mm-hmm. Then maybe the question is why? Why is it that you feel you shouldn't?
0: Yeah.
2: And if you know the answer to that question, is it worth continuing in this relationship, having been built on this premise?
0: Mm-hmm.
2: If this is somebody that you're sharing life with and you don't feel like you can trust them, at least with certain things, then I think it's about asking yourself those questions,
0: mm-hmm.
2: you know?
0: Mm-hmm. Yeah.
2: And I think, you know, people are people. Yeah. I heard someone saying earlier today, you know, we don't know what the future holds.
0: Yeah.
2: And sometimes you might be building with somebody, you do trust them, you do become vulnerable, you do share parts of yourself. And then if that relationship is dissolved, then what do you do then? You know, some people are people of integrity, and this happens with friendships as well.
0: Mm-hmm.
2: Some people are people of integrity. Okay, we're not friends like we used to be anymore, but their stuff is safe with me.
0: Mm-hmm, mm-hmm.
2: I'm taking that with me.
0: Yeah.
2: Right? I'm not going to expose them in a way just because we're not in the same place that we used to be.
0: Mm-hmm.
2: So I think coming back to just how the relationship is built, mm-hmm. if there isn't trust to begin with, is it actually even a relationship?
1: Mm. I would want to ask a question to both of you. So if you have...
0: We should hold hands for this.
1: If you have a savings account, a secret savings account, is that considered smart? You're married to your partner. Mm-hmm. Is that considered smart or secretive?
0: Well, it's smart. You should.
1: Why? Why is it smart to you?
0: You gotta keep some things for yourself. Like,
1: oh,
0: you know, most women, like, since I've been growing up, my mother always told me that you can have one account and the next account and don't let your partner know about both. Because some men, when they know you have money, they would, you know, get you to spend it always, you know. Some men are like that. So, you know, you just keep it for yourself.
1: Just
0: and especially if you have kids, you have to have something for them.
1: Mm. And so you should keep that a secret from your partner.
0: Mm-hmm.
1: Okay.
2: I think it depends on the person. And again, coming down to, do you trust them? Just the example that you gave, Winsome. If this person is a spendthrift, they might be working on that, on
0: like
2: that part of their character. And so you have to know. And I think this carries over to more than just money. I've heard so many stories of people putting aside rice and soap powder and, you know, keeping those things. And that's not something that you bring to light until it actually becomes needed, and then that person is like, oh, I didn't know you had this, right? And it comes in at the time that you really need it. So I think it's about your intention. Why are you doing this? Are you keeping it a secret because you generally want to keep secrets with this person? Do you trust them enough? What is your assessment of their character, of their personality? Is it going to make sense to do that? You know,
1: but here's how that could pose a problem, though. Like, you have a savings account, you have another account. We both run out of money. You were like, well, I don't have any money. This person has to do a surgery or something that is detrimental. They didn't think that you'd have another account, so they went ahead and probably the doctors were like, well, we can't do anything about it. So they were like, okay, I'm on my dead bed and nothing can be done. So they go home now and you finally decide to come forward and to say, well, you actually had this other account. That person might not know, that person might no longer feel safe around you, because the thing is, they didn't know you had that account and that was not something that you shared with them. So trust is now broken. To me, if I were in the relationship, I wouldn't feel safe around you no more.
0: Because I keep my money to myself.
1: Because remember, we agreed to share everything. And that's what we're talking about. Compromising. Yeah. Because if we both said that, okay, great, we are going to share our banking details, everything we own, we are going to do this as a team, you can have something on the side. And the thing is, you might look at it as, okay, this is a savings account. But this could also be looked at, you know, having somebody on the side. Mm-hmm. Because it's just like that. Mm-mm. It's just like that. In my mind, I'm okay. thinking, if you could what hide this from hiding? Me, what else are you mm-hmm. hiding? Mm-hmm.
2: Mm. That might be something for you to look into yourself, though. Mm-hmm. And I'm not saying this mm-hmm. is you or your experience.
1: Yeah, I get you.
2: I'm just saying the person in that situation will probably needs to look at themselves. Yeah. And what does this scenario, these circumstances, this evidence mm-hmm. Symbolize for you? Because for somebody else, that might mean something very, very different.
1: Mm-hmm. Yeah.
2: And I think a lot of what we struggle with as human beings is just the meaning that we associate with things.
0: Yeah.
2: If you have a pet peeve and somebody does that thing, you're upset. Mm-hmm. But for somebody else in that exact situation, they might think of it as a good thing, or they might find it funny, or mm-hmm. as of no consequence.
0: Yeah.
2: So
0: yeah.
2: I think it's about reflecting on yourself too in a relationship. And that's why relationships are so complex, because sometimes relationships reveal in us mm-hmm. things that we don't want to face about ourselves.
0: Yeah. Mm.
1: Mm-hmm. Yeah.
0: Yeah.
1: Well, that's all the time we have for today. It has been a pleasure. It has been a pleasure being with you for the hour of Real Talk today. Thank you so much to Winston welcome. Henry and Tarlene Harris.
2: Mm-hmm. Have Hope a great you guys day.
1: Have you're welcome, an awesome honey. Remainder of your Monday. Take care and goodbye.
0: Bye.
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1: It is 12 hours. 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
2: With the headlines, I'm Tracy Romalo. Good day. Given the government's food security push, a collateral and interest-free loan facility that farmers can access has huge upside for the agriculture sector. Minister of Agriculture Zulfikar Mustafa welcomed the tabling of the Guyana Development Bank Bill, which he noted will be a major boost for agriculture. Minister within the Ministry of Public Works, Manilal Ramraj, has announced the immediate commencement of resurfacing works on Pitt Street in New Amsterdam, after visiting the area and witnessing the challenges faced by residents, business owners and motorists due to the poor road conditions. The upgraded thoroughfare is expected to enhance connectivity, support local businesses and drive economic growth in New Amsterdam. The Barajagdio Demerara River Bridge was illuminated in lavender to mark World Cancer Survivors Day and Cancer Survivors Month. The symbolic lighting, organized in partnership with the Locus Cancer Initiative, Inc., stands as a beacon of hope, resilience, and unity for survivors, patients, families, caregivers, and healthcare professionals. Now for news outside our borders in the region. With the 2026 Atlantic hurricane season now underway, the Pan American Health Organization, PAHO, is calling on countries across the Americas to review contingency plans and bolster preparedness measures to protect health systems from the impacts of hurricanes and other extreme weather events. And internationally, at least 32 people have died after a magnitude 7.8 earthquake struck southern Philippines. The earthquake triggered tsunami warnings and advisories across parts of Asia-Pacific region. And that's the news to the moment.
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16 minutes after that 12 o'clock hour, you're locked on to Vibes 100.1 FM. Welcome on down to the Vibes Lounge on this beautiful Monday afternoon. Of course, we are pairing good food with good music. So what are you having for lunch today? Did you make that perfectly home-cooked meal? Or are you heading out for, you know, lunch today? Heading to your favorite lunch spot, wherever that is. Shout out to all the vendors out there at the Stabroek Market, the Border Market. All the folks down at the salon right now getting their hair done. The barber shops in town. If you're getting yourself a manicure or pedicure on a Monday afternoon, a big shout out to you as well. Running some errands. Have fun. Hope you're enjoying the soca music on your radio right now. Of course, to get you pumped, get you energized. After all, it's Monday, the start of the brand new week, the work week, that is.

Christopher Martin on your radio right now. Just like you, Daddy, I'm a general. 21 minutes after that 12 o'clock hour. And of course, we are counting down the days up until we reach that special Sunday. Father's Day comes up. That will, of course, be on the 21st of June. Hope you guys have started making preparations for Father's Day. The same energy that you put into Mother's Day, hope you are putting in the same for Father's Day as well. Both parents are equally important. So ensure you get your father or father figure something that is worth it, all right? Take them out someplace. Treat them nice. Buy a special gift or two. Shout out to all the fathers listening right now.

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8: 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Then stay tuned as the West Indies face New Zealand in a 5-match One Day International Series. The first three matches will be played at the Ghana National Stadium on July 11, 13 and 16, before the final two encounters move on to Barbados on July 19 and 21. Don't miss a ball of the action. 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
10: Well, first up on the timeline, DaBaby is finally closing out the chapter on a massive legal headache. According to court documents obtained by TMZ, a notice of settlement has officially been filed in the civil lawsuit stemming from that infamous 2022 bowling alley brawl. If you remember, DaBaby and his crew got into a wild physical altercation with Brandon Curell, who just happens to be the brother of DaBaby's ex, Danny Lay. The whole thing went down at Corbin Bowl in Los Angeles, but after years of back and forth, both sides have reached a deal. The case is expected to be fully dismissed within the next 45 days.

Well, switching gears over to Instagram, a very heavy and concerning story has been unfolding. Alicia Brown, the wife of legendary media personality Big Tiger and mother of their young son, has sent shockwaves through the internet. Alicia shared a series of deeply emotional videos and photos over the weekend alleging infidelity within their relationship. What really has fans incredibly worried, though, is that she appeared to show visible physical injuries in the posts. And it's a heartbreaking and alarming situation, and the timeline is sending her a lot of love while everyone wants to hear more. And finally, the courtroom drama continues for Chris Brown, and this time it's personal. Breezy is officially fighting back after his daughter's mother, Diamond Brown, went to court last month asking for sole legal and physical custody of their 4-year-old daughter. Lovely Symphony Brown, that is. Diamond filed the paperwork in LA proposing that she gets primary custody, leaving Chris with visitation rights only. But TMZ reports Chris is not letting that slide. He just filed his response, making it clear he is fighting for full joint custody. And so it looks like the co-parenting battle is heating up. And that's what we're tracking today on Now Trending.

Continuing the vibes on the Vibes 100.1 FM. With some chutney music for you. Destra and Ravi B. This one is called Bali Bounce. 35 minutes after the 12 o'clock hour.

Ravi B and Young Bread on your radio right now, 43 minutes after the hour. Get your appetite ready because the finest culinary week of the year is just around the corner. The 19th season of Guyana Restaurant Week is officially set for June 19 through June 28, 2026, supported by Guyana Tourism. And the motto this year is Explore, Eat, and Repeat. And of course, it's the perfect time to grab your friends, try out those spots that you've been eyeing, and celebrate the local culinary scene, all right? There's a Guyana Restaurant Week happening from June 19 to June 28.

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The Origins Guyana Fashion Festival is coming your way from July 3 to July 5 at the Railway Courtyard in Kingston, Georgetown. And this isn't just a runway show. They've got evening fashion showcases, fashion markets, pop-up shops, makeup workshops, a craft and jewelry village, a food court and cocktail bars. It's going to be a big one, the Origins Fashion Festival, taking place from July 3 to 5 at the Railway Courtyard. Well, time check for you, 12 hours 45, and here's where I wrap things up for today. It has been a pleasure spending time with you on this beautiful Monday, the start of your work week. Hope we brought the vibes to you wherever you are, and the vibes continue right here on Vibes 100.1 FM, so stick around and enjoy the remainder of your afternoon, all right? Remember to be kind, because kindness is a reflection of who you are. So share a smile, a laugh, and remember, you are your brothers and sisters' keepers.

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1: 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Keep your eyes for the price. Get on your knock it up. No sell out. The marathon still continues. That's what I said. You know, you wake up more time on the struggle.

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all the gal them from Belladrum, all the man them from Hope Tongue, all the gal them from Rising Sun, and everybody from Kingston. Well, look at Tory. You ever hear radio like a this before? Me not think so, you know. This is what we call Vibes FM.

13 hours 2 on the clock. Bling for you is Christopher Martin with Delusional. My heart again, I'm way too seasoned. From Cheater's Prayer, of course. Don't let me get that mixed up. I'm way too seasoned. To him being very delusional. At least singing against it, of course. And he's come a long way since then. Let me tell you now. Remind you guys again that it is Men's Mental Health Awareness Month. So we should be showing our men lots of love. And helping them, you know, in the easiest way possible. And as I'd say, guys, check up on your strong friends. I actually heard that from one of my colleagues here. And you know him too, Kieran. He would always say, check up on your strong friends. So, check up on the men. See if they're okay. This whole month is dedicated to them.

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2: Art, you're not left out the gal them to you, though. 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Like, if the thing, whole thing mix up. When you go front, you see Vibes FM. 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
3: 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Oh, don't do that. What is wrong with you?
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0: Art, you're not left out to gal them to you, though. Gal them from Torch Park to Moore Park to Nandy Park to Republic Park. 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Bushy Park, from Hyde Park, Phoenix, Greenfield Park. All of them, everybody, Vibes FM. Like, if the thing, whole thing mix up. When you go front, you see Vibes FM. When you come back, you see Vibes FM. You understand what I'm telling you?
1: Never letting you go. 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
2: And neither from you, you shouldn't change from the station either, guys. But reminding you all that we are, of course, in a very special month. It is June, we're in the middle of the year, but not exactly, you know, it's still the middle month. But anyways, like I was saying earlier, June is Men's Mental Health Awareness Month, and it is dedicated to breaking the stigma around emotional vulnerability, challenging outdated notions of masculinity, and highlighting that men are nearly 4 times more likely to die by suicide than women, despite being less likely to seek professional help. So, all facts, guys, and this is from, of course, the Turnwell Mental Health. So, basically, this month is focused on the stigma barrier, alarming statistics, and the common challenges of men's mental health. So we're going to touch a bit about those, and then we're going to head back into the music. So the stigma barrier. So expectations often discourage men from expressing emotions, leading many to suffer in silence or underreport symptoms of depression. So they basically do not talk much about their emotions. And we know that for a fact, right? So alarming statistics, nearly 80% of all suicides are committed by men. Not women, men. Despite this, men are significantly less likely to seek professional mental health treatment or receive a diagnosis. And also, the next one, common challenges. Men frequently battle hidden struggles with stress, anxiety, PTSD, and substance use disorder. So there's a lot of common factors here, a lot of things that, of course, men of themselves do not talk about. And the statistics, as you guys have heard here now, it can all be, you know, we all see it as something true because of that. We now know that nearly 80% of all suicides are committed by men. And this whole, like I said, this whole month is, of course, dedicated to the men and their mental health struggles. Things that they don't talk about emotionally, they don't show emotions because everybody grew up with, you know, that saying, men don't cry, boys don't cry, that kind of thing. So it sticks, it sticked for a very long time, and of course, we want to change that. So, again, look out for your strong friends, guys. And if you're someone or you know someone that is struggling mentally, you should be able to help them. It is a month that carries a lot of significance because the statistics doesn't lie. Men, 80% of them, are the ones that actually commit suicide than females do. So check up on your friends, and as a male, if you're listening, just be strong and know that there is professional help out there able to help you in some way possible. Even if you just want to talk and offload, there is someone out there that would be able to. And don't forget, we have the number 914. They're there too, not only for domestic abuse and stuff like that, but they would be able to help you guys also. But anyway, stay locked on to the station and don't go anywhere. Stay locked on for the entire month, guys, when it comes to me. And I'll be giving you guys some brief interface and information about the whole month of June as it relates to Men's Mental Health Awareness Month. So stay tuned to the station and don't go anywhere. 13:43 on the clock. Here we go again.

0: from Karakara to Yarra-Kabra. 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
3: Well, in come the thing them call a broken heart. This blessed love will never part. You don't know it from the start. Me tell them say I'm dirty, yeah. Sean Paul and Sasha, come see.

0: stay tuned, guys. But what you should know is being celebrated today and around the world. We have, today is World Oceans Day, of course. It is also Bounty Day. And when we refer to bounty, it basically refers to as gold. It's mostly an Australian day, of course. Something celebrated in Australia today. We also have a National Best Friends Day that is today, and this is being celebrated in the United States. It is also World Brain Tumor Day, so it's international, of course. So World Brain Tumor Day is observed as operations of a German brain tumor association. A brain tumor occurs when the cells inside the brain starts growing at an abnormal speed, which forms a mass of abnormal cells in the brain. And that is what they refer to as the tumor. So, terrible stuff. But anyway, guys, we're going to take a short break and then we're going to head back into the music. Time check for you. It is 14 hours 25 on the clock.
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2: 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According to Section 76(1) of the Motor Vehicles and Road Traffic Act, Chapter 5102, the rules of the road are, all vehicles must keep to the left or near side of the road. 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
7: 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This is some. This is not all. Here I'm going to tell you. This is not all, you know. Canal, Bounty Hall, Walton Hall, Seton Hall, Yorkshire Hall, Graham's Hall, Peters Hall, Planters Hall, Quakers Hall, Carlton Hall, Harmony Hall, Bladen Hall, Liliendahl, Broomall, Vauxhall, Little, Blyandahl. 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

0: Art, you're not left out of Gallem to you, though. Gallem from Torch Park to Moore Park to Nandy Park to Republic Park. Good gal, all kind of gal. Bushy Park, from Hyde Park, Phoenix, Greenfield Park. All of them, everybody, Vibes FM. Like, if the thing, whole thing mix up. When you go front, you see Vibes FM. When you come back, you see Vibes FM. You understand what I'm telling you?
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3: With the news at this time, I am Kieran Moria. Transformation of the Soosdyke-Linden Highway is now 62% completed, with paving works entering their final stages. According to the Ministry of Public Works, paving is 90% complete, while rehabilitation works have reached 98% and reconstruction works stand at 93%. Drainage works are 52% complete, and the installation of highway lighting has begun, with 700 lampposts already on site. 30 senior non-commissioned officers of the Guyana Defence Force have successfully completed the drill instructor course and skill at arms instructor course, earning their qualification to join the force's cadre of instructors. The training, held from March 9 to June 4, equipped 19 officers with the expertise to effectively conduct and supervise drill training, while 11 ranks gained skills to plan, conduct, and supervise live firing exercises and live grenade throwing. 22 teachers and students from 4 special education needs and disability schools gathered at the David Rose Special School for a mini chess tournament organized by the Guyana Chess Federation in partnership with the Ministry of Education's Special Education Needs and Disability Department. Beyond friendly competition and camaraderie, the tournament highlighted the transformative impact chess can have on students with special education needs and disabilities. And now for news in the region. The Caribbean Community Implementation Agency for Crime and Security, in partnership with the United States government, is boosting regional defenses at this week's firearms trafficking workshop in Trinidad and Tobago. The training is designed to equip regional law enforcement with the intelligence-led strategies needed to target firearms trafficking and dismantle transnational organized crime networks. Internationally, Israel and Iran have paused military strikes against each other following a brief exchange of fire that marked the first direct confrontation between the two countries since a U.S. brokered ceasefire was reached with Tehran 2 months ago. Both countries warned that they were ready to launch retaliatory attacks if provoked. And that's the news to the moment.
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0: months, huh? Say, what's that you got on your finger? An engagement ring? So you and John are engaged, huh? You know? He's a mighty lucky guy. Should be proud to have a woman like you. Listen, I've got something I want to tell you, and don't think I'm getting fresh or anything like that. But this thing been bugging me for a long time, you know, and it's kind of getting heavier and heavier each and every day, and I've just got to get off my chest. See, I've never seen anybody like you. I've never known anybody like you.
1: Guilty, guilty of loving you.
0: Let me take you back to my childhood a while. See, we had a medium-sized family, you know, and we were rich. But my mother, she tried to bring us up the best she could.
1: Guilty,
0: didn't commit no crime or nothing. But I had to wait until I reached manhood to commit this crime, according to the report of love, if there is a God. See, love is a thing that, well, you know, it's a bit like quicksand. The more you wriggle, the deeper you sink, and when it hits you, you've just got to fall. That's why I do believe that I'm guilty.

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1: Yeah, yeah, yeah.
0: So why is it step closer, you know? Can you see it and I see it in a girl?

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1: As Guyana experiences transformational economic growth, the manufacturing sector is rapidly expanding as a major player in the international markets. Come, let's explore the products you have come to know and love over the years, made right here in Guyana.
2: But we call it a strip or a knife. 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
2: 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The first 3 matches will be played at the Ghana National Stadium on July 11, 13 and 16 before the final 2 encounters move on to Barbados on July 19 and 21. 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
3: With the news, I'm Nicasio Logan. Good evening. President Irfan Ali has warned that health officials who bypass the new centralized medical supplies system will be held accountable. The system, which is set to come on stream on July 1, will provide real-time monitoring of medical supplies, improve emergency procurement, and enforce standard operating procedures across the health sector. More than 100 statements were tendered into evidence today as the paper committal in the Regent Street gas station bombing case got underway before Acting Chief Magistrate Faith McGusty in the Georgetown Magistrates Court. The proceedings advanced by the way of paper committal after the prime suspect, Daniel Alexander Ramirez Podemo, retracted his earlier intention to plead guilty to terrorism-related charges related to the October 2025 attack that killed 6-year-old Soraya Bourne and injured several others. The case continues tomorrow at 1:30 p.m. Government remains committed to reducing the number of children in institutional care by expanding foster care opportunities and strengthening family support services. This was disclosed by Minister of Human Services and Social Security, Dr. Vindhya Prasad, during a family and foster care awareness walk on Sunday. 30 senior non-commissioned officers of the Guyana Defence Force have successfully completed the drill instructor course and skillet arms instructor course, earning their qualification to join the force's cadre of instructors. The training, held from March 9 to June 4, equipped 19 officers with the expertise to effectively conduct and supervise drill training, while 11 ranks gained skills to plan, conduct, and supervise live firing exercises and live grenade throwing. And further afield, the Pan-American Health Organization, PAHO, is intensifying support to countries across the Americas, including the Caribbean, to strengthen preparedness and response for Ebola. The initiative is aimed at ensuring countries are ready to respond effectively to any potential imported cases of the virus. And that's the news to the moment. I am...
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4: 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The first three matches will be played at the Ghana National Stadium on July 11, 13 and 16, before the final two encounters move on to Barbados on July 19 and 21. Don't miss a ball of the action. 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